0: Here's a look at your forecast. Ample sunshine expected this afternoon, with daytime highs approaching 92. Clear skies again tonight, lows dip down to about 60. Cloudy skies with a few peaks of sun tomorrow, high temperatures reach up to 86. Lots of sunshine and dry Sunday and Monday, low 90s Sunday, mid 90s by Monday. I'm staff meteorologist Derek Height. Currently, 91.
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She woke us all up with a terrible scream. 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